Radio Tromsø Hits. Ask for money and get advice. Ask for advice, get money twice. I'm from the dirty, but that Chico nice. Y'all call it a moment, I call it life.

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1: Couple of families having a bit of a disagreement over the nuptials. We're going to need some backup dispatches. My guy,

0: 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Har du en arbeidsgiver som gir deg pensjon fra KLP? Ja, da får du også 20% lavere pris på forsikringer hos KLP Forsikring. 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
1: I never take anything for granted. Only a fool maybe takes things for granted. Just because it's here today, it can be gone tomorrow. And that's one thing that you'll never in your life ever have to worry about me. If I'll ever change towards you, because baby, I love you. Girl, I love you just the way you are.